Lo quiero estar contigo. Boom, boom, boom, boom. Tú quieres estar conmigo. 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
1: 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I was stargazing. Life goes on, honey.

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2: Yeah, did you pee your pants?
3: Security was small. I'm a big guy. I'm 5'11", you know, 300 pounds.
1: Yes.
3: And so they tased me in the throat, so I felt my tongue twist.
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1: Damn.
3: My cousin got tased on the side of the nuts.
1: Oh, yeah. Los huérfanos. Olía puras carnitas ahí, güey, con tanto gordito getting tased.
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4: Security was small. I'm a big guy. 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
2: Yes.
4: And so they tased me in the throat, so I felt my tongue twist.
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2: Damn.
4: My cousin got tased on the side of the nuts.
2: Oh, yeah. Los huérfanos. Olía puras carnitas ahí, güey, con tanto gordito getting tased.
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1: Yeah, did you pee your pants?
2: Security was small, and I'm a big guy. I'm 5'11", you know, 300 pounds.
0: Yes.
2: And so they tased me in the throat, so I felt my tongue twist.
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2: My cousin got tased on the side of the nuts.
0: Oh, los huérfanos. 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

0: bad, bad. 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
0: We the best.
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0: Give me the light.
1: Yeah.
0: And we turn it up every time.
1: Every time.
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1: Watch it.
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0: Yeah, did you pee your pants?
2: Security was small. I'm a big guy. I'm 5'11", you know, 300 pounds.
1: Yes.
2: And so they tased me in the throat, so I felt my tongue twist.
0: What?
1: Damn.
2: My cousin got tased on the side of the nuts.
1: Oh, los huérfanos. Olía puras carnitas ahí, güey, con tanto gordito getting tased.
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